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1: Sir, can you repeat that mileage? 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

0: 178.
1: Sister called ORPD and her brother, Davins, about her, stated that he was having suicidal ideations. He was sitting in the vehicle in the driveway. It's supposed to be a white Jeep. He is known to carry a firearm on him as well.
0: Copy.
2: Copy. 16, I'll start that way.
0: Oh. 178, be advised, we're coming from Park Lane in Andersonville.

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1: You can cancel K92. 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That's my phone. Please put a bus.
0: Receipt.
2: 28, copy direct.

They ain't got nothing on it. 27. 994 Edgemore. Where's it showing up?

0: 27, 16. You guys can handle.
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0: What kind of Jeep was it?
1: Okay.
0: We're on edge mobile lookout for it.

0: Jesse, 541 Bravo Mike, Hotel Charlie.
1: Registration back to the black 2015 Ram 6.0 Charrette. Some new title insurance is unconfirmed expiration is suspended at the FR.

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1: Okay.
2: Six down, I will.
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0: 33, be en route to 220 Longmire Road, Woodland to Post Care. 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States they've got a female on their stretcher in their ambulance that is being aggressive, does not want to go to the hospital, and the facility wants her to go and possibly wants her put in handcuffs to go to the hospital. I'll be in route. Three seats.
1: This is the elderly care facility, right?
0: That's affirmative, formerly known as the Waters.

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1: Civil matter to be handled by phone, 494 Raccoon Valley Road. 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He states that his wife is trying to use their daughter to mediate their divorce. The advisor is a protection order in place against the caller. Protected party is his wife as well as their two daughters.

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0: Coffee, Bravo, Kilo, Lima, 4968, comes back valid, MSR insurance, I confirm.
1: Got a North Colorado ending. It's going to be the 600 block of Slover Street. 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
1: That's going to be affirmative. It was a 66-year-old female with hallucinations, uncooperative to assist EMS.

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160. Traffic complaint, Andersonville Highway headed towards Andersonville. They were passing Norris Freeway. It's going to be a green BMW driving at a very high rate of speed.

0: 178.
1: In service. With a report filed.
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1: Copy.

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1: go ahead and show me back in service, I'll check the area. It's GOA.

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1: Go ahead.
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0: 172. I'll be back, sir. It's verbal warning.
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2: She's gonna end up staying here while you're in service.
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0: 109, I'm back on duty.
1: Sarge, how do you want us to approach? We're almost on scene.
2: Just find somewhere to stage. Just special way of history there.

0: My partner is talking to the male subject that has the people hostage.
1: Copy. Is there any history at that address?

0: being served through our presence.
1: Copy. Break 116, we've had several medical calls out there, fraud investigation, burglary. We've had several calls out there.
0: Definitely. Thank you.
2: Is this going to be that EDP person we went out on a while back?
0: I don't believe so. I think that was a Lake City address. This is up in the trailer park, I believe.

0: Any units responding to this call, come to the church across the street.
1: 27, out on Lexi Highway.
0: You have a name for that charge?
2: Edith and Ralph, press and line, be advised. I lost contact with the caller.

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0: 3-8. Charlie.

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1: Good one.

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1: 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I'll report.
0: Copy.

0: Good.
1: Gonna be the speedway of North Cedars. Give me a Tennessee tag, 65248 Charlie Papa. 65248 Charlie Papa. 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

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I got a ton of CDL to check whenever you're ready. 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
1: Copy, return to 2012 Nissan Murano, black in color. It's registered to David Carroll at a Rocky Top. 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
0: You would see who that came out to. And obviously.
1: Turns to David Carroll, 469 Violet Lane, Rocky Top.
0: Copy. That's an unoccupied. I just found in the roadway.
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0: It's gonna be Lake City Highway at Cane Creek on a bicycle.
1: Copy, so you're clear from the liner lane.
0: That's affirmative.

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0: 131, 153, 149.
1: Repeat the last three.
0: 149.
1: Copy.
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1: 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You set Campbell as well.
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1: Boston Spring Street, Tennessee tag, Bravo Henry Victor 6009. 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Done a gray Ford Escape.

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0: 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Is that person walking in the yard or in the road?
1: They were walking through the yard.
0: Okay, go.

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0: 119-588-260. 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

0: Hey, did you run that tag, 59?
1: The farmer, if he doesn't live up there, comes back out of Oak Ridge, Darnell Kearney.
0: Yeah, he just tried to dip out on him then.
1: Okay. Yeah, I'm waiting for him to come back out.
0: Yep, he's going opposite direction.

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1: 2003 Grand Am, Pontiac.
0: All right.

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0: Yeah, just give it back to me one time. 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
1: Death, one, Foxtrot, Tango, Echo, one, Echo, 5-5, Kilo, Foxtrot, Alpha, 5-1, 0.

Victor Berger out of Clinton. 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

tag 763 Bravo Golf Victor November. 763 Bravo Golf Victor November. Got a red Nissan X-Terra. Looks like occupied, I think, at least four times.

231. 31. Back on a 2001 Nissan Xterra, racing on 926, this is Ralph Wagner out of Corazon.

0: are you on? Did you say you're on Yarnell or Lee?
1: I'm on Lee, or I'm on Yarnell, just off Lee. I'm right with Benefit.

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contract to go with your first member. First name date of birth is going to be Zoe Markwood. Name is Zulu Echo Yankee. Last name is Mike Alpha Romeo Whiskey Oscar Delta. 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

Go ahead with your second name, date of birth. First name on her is the Ashland, last name Northworthy. First name spelling is Alpha Sierra Hotel, Lincoln, Yankee, North, North. Spell of last name, I believe it's going to be November Oscar Romeo Mango Hotel, Sierra Whiskey Oscar Romeo Mango Hotel, Yankee. That's 6.4, 2012. Yeah, I copy. I just pulled him.

off of Bunch Lane. Callers by somebody came up to the residence, rang the doorbell, and was banging on the door. They weren't able to see anyone. Caller does not want to see two officers just to patrol the area.

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1: What was that address again?
0: 727-Lynn, 727-23.
2: 30-5-8.
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11 time in here at PD, North 6th Street. 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Got my mom just trying to get a headache and not feeling very well. 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

0: 31.
1: 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I'll just... 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And verbal warning on traffic violation.

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CCP can be handled by phone, 478 Caney Hollow Road, cross of Bat Lily Road. 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
0: 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They just passed First Norway,

0: Valley. Turned on to Smith, headed toward Dutch Valley.
1: Negative, on Smith, heading towards, correction, on airport, heading towards Smith.
0: Copy, let me know whether they turn on Smith or not.
2: Can't do show me around.

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1: They've confirmed warrants on them.
0: Copy.
2: 22. From what I could gather, is he just apparently just a few minutes ago tried to ram his car through a house in Alder Springs.
0: Okay, thank you.
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0: units passing Marlow Circle heading toward the Oliver Springs Highway.
1: Officer, Marlow Circle from Pine Ridge.
0: They were passing Marlow Circle heading toward East Tri-County, or Oliver Springs Highway.
1: They don't pass Marlow Circle, they turn onto it from Pine Ridge.

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1: I copy.
2: 836, I can set up spikes if you want to help me block an intersection down here at Oliver Springs Highway and Oak Ridge Highway.
1: Copy, I've got strips too. I just passed the fire department on Oz Highway. Tell me what you want to do.
2: You got the spikes, you got the stop sticks, we'll use yours.
1: On Oz Highway or...
2: Yeah, if we can, maybe. I'll if you can get there in time if they already passed Bush Road.
1: Copy.
3: Down here in the area, more of a circle, Oliver Springs Highway.
0: Oliver Springs Highway toward Oak Ridge Highway.
1: Chris. On you.
2: Yeah, disregard. 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

0: can, dude. We're coming up on Mountain Lake. Dispatch, let Knox County know. Hey, we need to get somebody on Edgemore Road.
1: 169, I'm heading towards Edgemore Road right now.
0: We need to try to get this guy stopped or get some bikes on him.

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1: I'll let you know. We're coming up to the intersection right now. Looks like we might be going Exmoor Road. Yep, going Exmoor Road.
2: Which way on Exmoor?
1: We are on Exmoor now. Yeah, toward Clinton Highway, passing Bull Run, coming up on Emory Valley, or correction, Emory, Old Emory.

0: Do we have anybody with spikes that can set up?
1: I got them. I'm on Clinch Avenue. And I don't know if I'll get there in time.
2: Nah, we're about to pass house. Carney now.

0: We just passed Old Edgemore coming up on Claxton and Clinton Highway. Dispatch, you get all the Knox County, make sure they know that we're probably going to head their way.
1: 169, I'm at the intersection of Edgemore and Clinton Highway.
0: Shut down the intersection if you can. Toward, crushing south toward Knox County.

0: gas in Old State Circle, about to pass Mahaffey. Speed's 101. I got Oz in front of me.
1: Unit close time.
2: 23, I'm trying to catch up to him. I passed Old State Circle. 169, I'm right behind him.
3: 56,
1: I'm out. Okay, if there's that many units, I only want 2 units to continue out of county.
0: Count to your speed 75. If we can get Knox County, we need to get this guy stopped.
4: Knox County has been advised.

0: Can I do? It just went left on Emory.
1: K92, just be advised all Oliver Springs units are terminating.
2: Stand by, he's just wrecked out.
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1: K92.
2: Yeah, I got you.
0: Copy, one male in custody.

0: 136 at Rise Knox County that apparently West Emory shut down right here at the intersection of Clinton Highway.
1: Knox County should have one unit on scene.
2: I'll be on duty for
1: court. 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
0: I'm sorry, Ms. Braggs. What did you say?
1: Mullins and the vehicle are in the car.
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1: 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I'll have reports if you would. 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
0: Three six.

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0: Attention all units, stand by to copy Volo. Attention all units, stand on lookout for a tractor trailer. It should be red in color. Caller's advising it has Carter Logistics on the back of it. He's advising that the tractor trailer has hit several sidewalks, is driving very recklessly, has ran people off the roadway just past the co-op on the boulevard headed eastbound. Again, it's going to be a red tractor trailer. Carter Logistics on the back.
1: Copy.

0: behind that truck's trailer. 1,000 block North Severs eastbound.
1: Okay, be advised, the caller stated that he had hit the sidewalk on Clinch Avenue before the bridge, and then on the boulevard, he hit the sidewalk.
0: Copy, we're south on JDR now.

0: attenzione.
1: All of the way into the theater announcement violation. I'll be back to service.

0: 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So, why?
1: Yeah, I'll just bring it to the

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0: 1. 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
1: 201, go ahead.
0: Bravo Romeo Whiskey 0819.

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0: 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Clinton Highway, Edgemore.

0: Is that disabled vehicle? Is that in off the side of the road, or is it in a parking lot? I don't see a disabled vehicle on the side of the road on highway and Edgemore Road.
1: We were advised by THP that was the area it was in.
0: Copy. I'm in the area. I'll keep looking.

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1: I checked the area and all the local businesses in the area. I locate a disabled vehicle. 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
1: Search Porch McDonald, 2237 North Seabrook Boulevard. Complainant's advising that someone hit the building and left. She's advising it occurred about 5 minutes ago. It's going to be a blue Honda Insight. Have a Tennessee registration of Bravo Romeo Foxtrot 1967. She's advising that someone stated that they exchanged drivers in the vehicle, that a female was driving when the building was hit. Should be headed west on the boulevard. It comes back to a high school address. Again, it's going to be a 2013 blue Honda Insight. Bravo Romeo Foxtrot 1967.
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0: Control, please, 650. Go ahead, 203. I'm not familiar with that body style. What's your face look like? I'm coming out of Oak Ridge.
1: I'm not familiar either. I'll take some full picture up.
2: It's like a Civic or Accord sedan style vehicle.
0: Okay, thank you.

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0: Bravo, Quebec, Foxtrot, 3165.
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3: 17.
2: Just to advise you, it's showing it's registered from
1: 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Of Knoxville, expiration 8/31/26.
3: Copy, I'll be silent on the board, 1100.
0: Copy, I'll be traffic stop with that, Clinton Highway, Raccoon Valley.

0: 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DL status, Janice Gillis, non-suit 64, valid class B, negative restrictions, negative NCS and locals.
1: Okay, thank you.

0: can go ahead.
1: Confirming there were no injuries at the McDonald's.
0: No injuries. I just hit the building.
1: Copy. I'm going to check some of these businesses on the way before I stop McDonald's.
0: Grayson.

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0: 215.
1: 215.
0: 15, I believe it's Anderson, but I'm not for sure. I can contact Anderson and see if that's in their jurisdiction.
1: Receive, thank you.

0: 215.
1: 215.
0: 15, that's affirmative. It's in the county.
1: Receive. Will you see if they'll have a deputy go by and see if that vehicle's there? Or make contact? Someone in Kelsey who dropped that vehicle?
2: Drive-by should be front-end damage.
0: 3-6.

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0: I'm going to check the industrial park. See if anybody might be leaving on lunch or a plane.
1: Sounds like it was
2: 156. It's in the locate for CPD. 2913, 2913 Hines Creek Road, cross of Carson.
1: Receipt.
2: A blue Honda Insight. Some vehicle struck the McDonald's, but that's the same. There was a female driver. Possible tag Bravo Romeo Foxtrot 1967. Should have front end damage.
3: 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Show me now.

0: Or 56. 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
1: Negative.

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1: Team
0: Clamory with a report. Be a few hours before IT can pull the camera footage.
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1: We had a broad beat main. Correction, broad main. Traffic control.
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0: 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They're all picking up.

0: 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I believe we're okay to go back to signage.
1: Receive, might want to watch just for 2 more minutes. We're heavy flow of traffic coming off of Weaver and North Main. Just look concerning with what that, the how restricted that pass through is.
0: Yeah, cool.

0: helicopter still pushing eastbound State Street traffic into the parking lot. It's egress that way.
1: Can you tell me the service phone contact?
2: I've got nothing on the parking lot on this end. Can you see the Hicks Street? Any parking issues with egress on your end of Hicks there?
3: No, it's cleared out.
2: Great. 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
0: 201-6, let it, we'll watch and see what it does. 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

0: trauma. 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They're advising he is gasping. He's going to be at the tower. 150 North Severs Boulevard in the parking lot.
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1: 169.
0: Have a traffic hazard, Raccoon Valley Road near Dusty Lane. Complainant advised there was a vehicle hauling scrap vehicles. One of them fell off in the roadway. He's parked in the middle of the road trying to get it back on the vehicle.
1: Copy.

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0: 169. TV just informed me that Comcast cable company Wire, if you can get contact.
1: We're unable to tell which cable company it is. The people on the street will have to advise them.
0: Copy, I'll find them.
2: This is great. You have traffic.

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1: Go ahead.
0: One face, please.
2: One face, please.
0: I'll park him. Right.
2: 522. Contact CV. What has happened out here is this is a semi truck that has caught the wires. We've had a power pole collapse and we now have wires across the road. We're going to have to shut Racking Valley down.
3: So we had CV and Round. Have they already been out there and cleared?
2: I was unaware that they were in Round. You contact THP, advise them this is a semi truck, see if they want to do an inspection.
3: Copy.

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0: Hey, traffic stop. 600 block, Hillcrest. 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
0: Lake City Highway in Shawlane. Ralph Victor Romeo 1535. Gray on the cord.
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3: Status local dipping.
4: Mom, I guess the highway is coming out here too. Down.
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4: On the road here.
1: 670-453-673.
2: 3-6.
1: For that smell, I think it's stolen.
2: What was your traffic?
1: 122.
3: I'm off it.
4: Good.
1: Three. PHB would be coming from the 141 exit at Campbell County. Are you still wanting them in route or no?
2: Two-15.
4: Yeah, go ahead and start them. I think we may have to get them here.
3: 215.
2: 15, two's valid, negative locals, negative history.

0: 164 average. 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Tennessee DL 076-519-749. Seconds by name in DLB. Last of Weatherford. First of David. DLB 823-83. Last of Wilson. First of Amy. DLB is 3583.
1: Copy.

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1: Can you provide a spelling on the Rutherford subject, his last name?
0: Whiskey, Echo, Alpha, Tango, Hotel, Echo, Romeo, Foxtrot, Oscar, Romeo, Delta.
1: Copy.
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0: 164. Sir, are you clear?
1: Clear.
0: Did you need driving status on?
2: When the length and subject, then what he needs driving status on?
0: David Latham, 127 of 75, is currently showing revoked. He's negative NCIC, locals not. Second subject, David Weatherford, 823 of 83, has two confirmed NAMs, ACDS. Amy Wilson, 35 of 83, negative NCIC, locals not.

0: 22.
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0: 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He'd also want to know if the tree is in the power lines or if it's separate.
1: I believe it's separate.

0: 216. Start towards South Clinton Park, 234 Highway Drive. Give me reference to a possible wanted person. It's going to be a Hannah Mitchell. Should be a white female, long brown hair, unknown clothing description. Mother called, advised she has a warrant out of Anderson. She's advising that she believes she's possibly at South Clinton Park. If she's not at that location, she could be walking down Ridgeview. Also, there's possibly a male with her. South Clinton Park, 34 Highway Drive.
1: 3 feet, I've entered.

0: 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MBA non-injury. Going to be North Severus Boulevard at Miller Road. Should be a county water truck and a silver Kia car. Be North Severus at Miller Road.
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0: 088-769-392.
1: Howard Lowe is valid. Go ahead with the next one.
0: Tennessee 088-901-029. 088-901-029.
1: Gary Sharp is valid.
0: Copy. Can you confirm insurance on both vehicles, please?
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0: Music thing. I checked out Prince Park and all the way down Ridge to the city limits. 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
2: 216. 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She's advising it's been there for over 2 hours. The male subject leaning up against the van. Be the 500 block of Scenic Drive.
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1: Cop.
0: $122.
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0: I'm in service, assist THP.

0: 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Just for information, Raccoon Valley is going to be shut down for an extended period.
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0: go ahead.
1: I'll be out assisting a tractor trailer stuck under the trestle on North Main near Weaver. Trying to get back up to Weaver.
0: Three, eight.

0: 216. 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Going to be around the 200 block of Mimosa Circle. Complaint is advising there's a female that's laying on the ground taking a nap under a tree. They're advising that she's real close to the road and they're kind of concerned. She advised that she's near the fire department. Should be 200 block of Mimosa Circle.
1: We'll repeat that in.
0: Freezing.

0: Go ahead.
1: 16, I'll be out with that subject. 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
0: 3, babe.
2: 216, or correction, 206 dispatch.
0: Go ahead.
2: Main Street clear at Weaver. I'll be out on the boulevard at Weaver with a gray Kia Rondo temporary tag. Broke down in the middle of the road here between lanes.
0: 3, babe.

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1: Go ahead.
0: Two 16. I got one by name, date of birth, local from Chaffee.
1: Go ahead.
0: 16, it'll be Hannah Mitchell, 6-1-1995. 6-1-1995.
1: Three phase.

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1: 15.
0: Okay. Traffic stop, 2300 block North Seavers. 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
0: Copy, I'm out.
3: Hello, welfare check, 126-126 McCamey Lane, crossing Marlowe Road. Complainant says he hadn't been able to get a hold of his cousin since Monday. It's unlike him. It's like somebody to check on him.
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0: 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History on one.
1: 15, go ahead.
0: City 156, 258, 211. 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
2: The VOP probation violation.
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0: 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I'll be out with a black Volkswagen Golf Alpha India 29300. 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
0: 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If you would also check him in Austin Union, please.

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0: Bassett Fireman, and going to be for a male in his 70s. They're advising he's unresponsive, is breathing. The 141 Sunset Road, apartment number 7.
1: Reference to speak to an officer about a resident that's having a problem with her boyfriend. What do you advise?
2: You can clear me. 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
0: 16, could you go ahead and respond with fire? 141 Sunset Road, apartment number 7. Have a male in his 70s, unresponsive, is breathing.
1: Three, 3 7 round.

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Attention all units, be on the lookout for a reckless driver. Last seen 2300 block of North Severs traveling westbound. Going to be a white Toyota RAV4, possible registration of 85784. Going to be a handicap plate. Caller advised subject all over the roadway. Again, white Toyota RAV4, last seen 2300 block, headed westbound.

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0: Repeat. Pending in the south zone. It's going to be at Sioux City, 507 South Severs Boulevard. Your complaint is going to be inside. He's advising that there's a female there that is not feeling well. 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That's wanting an officer to follow her home. See Sioux City, 507 South Severs.
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0: I'll be on scene, Quick City.

Attention all units, stand by to copy Bolo. Attention all units, be on the lookout for a reckless driver. Going to be a gray or black F-150 pulling a trailer. Vehicles crossing the Green Bridge, headed towards Clinch at Maine. Cars advising subject traveling at a high rate of speed.

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0: 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Andersonville Highway, nearest crosses. North
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0: Freeway.
1: We're
0: going to be turning here so they can make.
1: Very safe.

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0: Appreciate it.

156. Indiana on injury, I-75 southbound, mile marker, around mile marker 119, I believe, he didn't know for sure, could be a blue Outlander, his ice keeps hit the guardrail, no injuries, he is out of the roadway.

0: 122 direct to 156. Have you made it on the interstate yet?
1: I'm turning now from Clinton, going south.
0: Okay. Dispatch, I'm on scene with this crash on the interstate. T-Dot help trucks here also.
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1: copy, nothing further.

0: 156, I'm on scene. Do you know if THB and Vibes, if they're coming from within the county?
1: They did not advise. They just said that they'd get somebody out there as soon as they can. It might be a little bit.
0: Copy. You can go ahead and cancel them. I'll work out.

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It's going to be the HT Hackney Company, insurance unconfirmed, and a

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0: 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And the Tennessee DL 065-343-312 and 065-343-312 should come back to a Michael Butler.

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0: 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Hackney Company, insurance unconfirmed, Dennis.
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1: 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I confirmed his insurance. 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

169. 169. Disabled vehicle, Clinton Highway, just past Eastwood Valley. It's going to be a van pulling a trailer. Trailer's still partially in the roadway. Should be there around the curve near the Eastern Public.

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2: Seventy-seven, you calling for me?
1: That's affirmative. Welfare check, 410 Ivanhoe Road, cross of Glen Circle. Checking on a Betty Hewitt. I have more notes in the card.
2: Copy.

169, show me on scene. Appears that the driver had left the trailer on the side of the road. It's not in the road, it's off to the side of the road, well out of the roadway. But the driver himself is not here.

0: Sì,
1: It appears that the owner of the trailer had left all of his tools and belongings in the trailer wide open. I tried to contact the owner of the trailer on the phone, but I couldn't get through. Could you get through?
2: Sir, we don't have the number to the owner. The call was called in by a passerby.
1: Copy. 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
1: I'm okay.
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0: NVA on injury, Hillville Road, Peach Orchard Road. It's going to be the first Peach Orchard Road close to the interstate. It's going to be a hit and run, a blue Chevy truck with extended cab. It's a vehicle that left the scene hitting a silver GMC pickup. It is out of the roadway.
3: Copy. Was it headed toward Lake City or headed toward Clinton?
0: The caller advised it was headed towards Clinton.
3: Copy. Can you bellow that to Clinton? I'll be coming from Mill Creek. I'll be interrupt.
0: Stop.
4: 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I'll be heading that area. 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

123, the registration comes back to a green GMC, to a Curtis Whaley, 360 Belka Road out of Sparta, Tennessee. 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
0: If you're in the area, if you'll bolo for a blue Chevrolet, it's about the mid-90s, and it has the small extended cab, not full, full portion.

0: 169.
1: Civil matter at 312 Black Ferry Road, 312 Black Ferry Road, across Terry Reagan Lane. Caller has a VIN that he needs ran by an officer and a paper filled out for the courts.

0: 17, show me in the area. I'm going to check the Walmart parking lot.
1: Received. They just said it's a mid-90s with the smaller extended cab.
0: Copy. Dark blue, light blue.
1: They just advised blue.
0: Copy.
2: Reference is hit and run traffic. I don't know if the subject said so earlier, but he's pretty sure it was a Chevy pickup. Blue extended cab with some rust on it. Should have minor damage to the driver's side, possibly the side view mirror.
3: Cop.
2: I'll be in the area looking.

0: 17 Shamanda, McDonald's, receivers, possible on that photo.
1: It's 122. If you'll make me primary on this, I'll be in service.

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2: 17 negative, that was gone.
3: CC.

0: 156. Melinda wanted me out with this truck from this hit and run. I'll be out at 767 Hillville Road in my Tennessee registration.
1: Go ahead.
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1: Copy, that comes back to a blue Chevy S10 to an Ivan Mann, 767 Hillville Road, expires 531-27, insurance unconfirmed, and a

0: 215, 216.
1: 216.
0: I've had two men assault another male at the Dollar General at 620 Clinch Avenue. Caller states the two men that attacked her brother is possibly under the influence of drugs.
1: Received. Is the assault still occurring?
0: That's affirmative. She denied needing EMS, but stated there possibly needed to be a couple of officers.
1: Received. So they're still actively fighting?
0: All units, in regard to that last bolo, Anderson County thinks they've located it on Hillvale Road.
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0: 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He's negative locals in NCIC.
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0: 17 to 15. 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
1: They say that's probably they're no longer on site.
0: Do they have a vehicle or anything?
1: Negative, no vehicle description.

0: 147. Man, when you have a moment, will you show me back on duty? Extra job over at the Creek football field.
1: Yeah. 169. You could show me on scene at 312 Parks Ferry Road, civil matter.
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0: That comes back on a white 2003 Subaru Impreza to a Douglas Edmond of high school. No stolen record, and it expires June 27th.
1: Receipt.

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0: Being Nathaniel Edmonds, first name is November Alpha Tango Hotel Alpha November India Echo Lima. Last name Edmonds, B Echo Delta Mike Oscar November Delta. Date of birth January 16, 2006, 1-16-06.
1: Appreciate. Go ahead. I'm not even the guard for status of the month. Go ahead, 15. B084-779-377. 084-779-377.

0: 16, just check locals in Seattle.
1: 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Both are negative locals and in CIC.

0: 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I have a VIN to run when you're ready.
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0: 268. Venue 1, Golf, November, Echo, Charlie, 1, 3, Tango, 8, 5, Juliet, 1, 0, 9, 9, 5, 4.

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1: Henderson Hollow Road, crossing New Henderson Road, partially on the roadway. It's going to be a gray Volkswagen Jetta. Registration, Bravo, Victor, Tango, 6389. I'll run that tag and put it in your card.
0: Appreciate you. I'll be in route from Andersonville.

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0: Affirmative.

0: 175, domestic problem, verbal only at this time. 165 Cox Lane, 165 Cox Lane, off of Pulley Hill. Caller advising family is beating on the door, searching through cars, making threats.
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0: Being route to Walmart, 120, Tanner, or 150, Tanner Lane. It's going to be a reference to an abandoned vehicle that has been there since July 20th. It's going to be a silver 2000 GMC Denali Suburban.
2: Tag is 219 Bravo Romeo Foxtrot Juliet.
0: And it comes back on a silver 2000 GMC Yukon to a Zachary Wirtz of Knoxville.
3: I'm leaving the office now.
0: No stolen record, and it expires February of 27th.
1: Copy.
0: They were advised they could tow it, but they still wanted an officer to check it out.

0: dispatch units responding to Clark Swain. Callers advised that the male subject causing the issues is known for carrying a firearm.
1: I'm being routed as well.

0: 175. I'm, yeah, the second half, they're in that 3-4 Explorer. Right, dispatch, I'll be out at 129 with the second half of this disturbance.
1: Copy.

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1: It's going to be a Smith & Wesson M&P 9mm. Advise when you're ready for the serial number.
2: Go ahead.
1: It's going to be Mike Romeo Charlie 6922.
2: Return, Amy, so
0: copy, ma'am. Thank you.

0: 175. 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
1: 175.
0: First is going to be 155, 565, 5. Second will be 151, 789, 188.
1: Copy.

0: Interesting. 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I was. Are you down here yet?
1: I'm close by. Do you need me?
0: Negative. If you get to 106 first, would you just have them trespass those individuals from here? That's all they're wanting done. Verbal only at this time.
1: Interesting.

0: Go ahead for 75.
1: First subject, Iran, I'm a Kaylee Waits. Has an ID only. The second subject is a Sean Hatmaker. His PL is suspended. Both are negative locals in Texas.
0: Copy. If you would just add them to the card for him, please.

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1: 164, go ahead, the first one.
2: I haven't thought this clear.
0: SCDL 100-158-523. SCDL 100-378-035. Check local with Newcastle.
1: Did you advise the last three digits of that last one, 035?
0: The last three of the second DL is 035.
1: Copy.
3: 15 up. Receipt 15.

0: 64. Also, your subject, St. Valley DL, sir, negative local in chat.
1: Copy.
2: How you have a foot off?
1: That firearm clear.
0: Did you ask if the firearm was clear? If so, that is correct. It was negative total.
2: You had a
1: pin. Copy.
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1: Go ahead.
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1: Yeah, we've got the other two down here. We've not made it up there to talk to the other half yet.

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Are you gonna need to speak with Ethan Gidley down here? .75, I'm on my way down to you.

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Okay.

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1: I'll be back in service.
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28, see complainant at 185 Frank L. Diggs, powder coat 2. It's going to be in reference to a no contact order he has at 719 Sharp Street. He says as he was leaving work, a female came out and was yelling at him. Again, it's 719 Sharp Street. He is at work at powder coat 2. Okay.

0: 28. Just be advised, I do have that order pulled up, and it is stating that she is not to make any communication with him.
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1: 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You're looking for a Mr. Campbell. He should be looking for you.
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0: the Copper List to see us. 371 Frank Price Boulevard, apartment 3. For a 97-year-old female has fallen, is not injured, just needs lift to see us. 371 Frank Price Boulevard.
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2: 102-844-149. If you could also add the other individual on that order for the card, can you please, the female?
0: 28, I was paging out fire. I asked you to stand by, but go ahead with it now.
2: 28, if you could add both people from that order, the male and the female, to the card for me, and then generate an OCA, please.
0: Last four, the OCA is 0156. 0156.
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0: 129. I located one address at 200 West Oak Drive in Clinton. I put it in the car.
1: 129. I copy. Thank you.